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0: FM 99 Rocks, Linkin Park, Numb. You're here with Nikki. Memorial Day weekend. Here's a couple things that you might not know about this important holiday. It's always observed on the last Monday of May, which is, of course, the 25th this year. May 25th is the earliest it can be Memorial Day. It always falls between May 25th and May 31st. It will be on the latest possible date, May 31st next year. It was called Decoration Day from 1868 to 1970. It didn't officially become Memorial Day till 1971. That's also when we began observing it on the last Monday of May. There's an exact moment of remembrance on Memorial Day. I did not know that. 3 p.m. local time, we're supposed to pause and remember the brave men and women who died in service to our nation. And Memorial Day does, in fact, commemorate those men and women who died while serving in the United States Armed Forces. Do not wish people a happy Memorial Day. That's just a piece of advice. Tell them to have a good weekend. Tell them to be safe. Don't say happy Memorial Day. That's your public service announcement for today.
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16: 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This band is going to be there. This is new music by them. It's called Eye of the Storm. It's Five Finger Death Punch on F99.

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0: FM 99 Rocks, POD, Youth of the Nation. Everybody loves to do cookouts Memorial Day weekend. Hopefully the rain will hold off long enough to be able to do some of that. A new report looked into the most likely Memorial Day side dishes across the country. Features some fun stats. Nationwide, salads of all types are the most likely side. That was the case here in Virginia. They had us down for salad. Pickles are next, followed by asparagus, mac and cheese, cowboy caviar, and nachos. These are just sides, obviously. Hot dogs, hamburgers, those are a given. We want everyone to enjoy their Memorial Day weekend. So please use a rideshare or a designated driver. A DUI will change your life. 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
10: 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You just show them the junk that you want them to take, and they'll do all the heavy lifting, loading, and sorting. 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

0: FM 99 Rocks, Finger 11, Paralyzer, Friday night. I'm Nikki. Some random facts for you on this Friday night. The oldest known tattoo was found on an Egyptian mummy of a woman who lived around 5,000 years ago. That stuff fascinates me. The word moron was originally a medical term for a person with the intellect of an 8 to 12-year-old. If you properly shuffle a deck of playing cards, not quite sure what they mean, but that's how they explain it. So you properly shuffle this deck of playing cards, you lay them out. The odds are overwhelming that the order has never been seen before in the history of man. They go through like the math and how that works. Listen, just the fact alone is cool. Here's my favorite of the night, though. The look for some of David Bowie's iconic characters came from costume designer Ola Hudson. She is Slash from Guns N' Roses. It's his mother. How's that for a fun fact?
1: Rumble. He is embarrassing the entire organization. This is the Patriots. We have standards.
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9: This band's new album, Dear God, will be out next month. They just released the title track for it. I haven't heard it yet, but this song will be on the album as well. It's called When I Wake Up. It's pretty reckless on FM 99.

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0: The 2026 hurricane season begins June 1st. They're saying that, well, they're forecasting below normal activity, which I hope is accurate. I feel like whatever they forecast, the opposite happens, but maybe not here. I guess we'll see. From Ashes to New, Rock FM 99.

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0: FM 99 Rock, Chevelle the Red, you're here with Nikki. There's a woman in Colorado who went to a local farm stand. It sounds like it happened maybe after it closed or something, but she started clearing out the shelves. She filled a large bag with freshly made oatmeal cream pies along with some organic sourdough bread. The farm stall had a camera, so there's footage of the theft. So I'm not sure if it was closed and she somehow got in or people just didn't notice it happening. Anyway, the woman is heard saying thanks before she walks away without paying. The small business owner said she didn't know what to do until the woman came back a few weeks later. The owner confronted her, said, "I have a tab for you from a couple weeks ago." She asked how she wanted to pay. The woman pats down her pockets, says she needs to go back to her car to get her phone, drops her shopping bag, and of course tries to leave. But the owner filmed her, so she got the license plate. And police say she'll be charged accordingly. I mean, does that mean like she'll never be able to burn off the calories from the things that she stole?
1: 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We are off for the Monday Memorial Day holiday, but we're back on Tuesday where the internet ensures that there's never a shortage of digital drama. 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
1: It was back on this day in 1980. The legendary arcade game Pac-Man made its debut in Japan. Also on this day in 1906, the Wright brothers were officially granted a U.S. patent for their flying machine, which, of course, the first flight took place just a little bit down the road in Kitty Hawk. 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

0: 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Jet, are you going to be my girl? I mentioned earlier that my sister and brother-in-law on their way here to visit for the weekend, of course, when the trip was planned, we were hoping for much better weather, but they have seen quite a bit of traffic coming up from Georgia. AAA released its Memorial Day travel report. They're predicting a record number of Americans are going to be traveling this year, which is crazy with the gas prices. Like, I would have thought people would be like, yeah, no, I'm good. We're going to hang out at home. The national average for a gallon of gas last year was $3.17, and now the national average is $4.56. So if you want to avoid traffic jams, if you're still planning on traveling, leave a lot earlier than my sister did, like maybe in the wee hours of the morning or drive at night. Comedian John Mulaney is going to be at Chrysler Hall on May 31st. You've got the chance to score some tickets. 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
6: There's a small town in north central Alabama called Falkville. They just had a big election. My guess is if people didn't vote in previous elections, they voted in this one. They voted to end the town's historic 140-year ban on alcohol, and they won by a single vote. The final tally was 116 to 115. That's insane. 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

0: FM 99 Rock, Stained So Far Away, Friday night. I'm Nikki. Stained is one of the fantastic shows coming to Hampton Roads this year. September 13th, Stained Break the Cycle 25th Anniversary Tour with special guests Seether, Hoobastank, and Hinder. That's at Veterans United Home Loans Amphitheater at Virginia Beach. Also out there, October 17th, Five Finger Death Punch with special guest Cody Jinks and Eva Under Fire. Chartway Arena, June 5th, we've got Shinedown with Coheed and Cambria and Blackstone Cherry. 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Also, Taking Back Sunday is going to be at the Dome by Rudder Mills. 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
9: 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I've got to wonder if they gave him a reward or something. I would hope so. 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

0: 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A new poll asked more than 10,000 adults if you were falsely accused of a crime and it went to trial. Would you prefer the case to be heard and decided by a human jury or an AI chatbot? I would say human jury all day long. 75% agree with me. They said that they would prefer a human jury of their peers. Would it be different if you did commit the crime? No, not really. 71% said they would still prefer a human jury. I mean, yeah, I feel like that's safer right now. 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
7: So hoping that the weather improves for this Memorial Day weekend. Right now we're looking at 76 degrees tomorrow, 81 Sunday, 86 on Monday. Chance of rain, 60% chance of rain, as a matter of fact, every single one of those days. As a matter of fact, it looks like it might rain until Thursday. 3 days grace. 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

0: 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The Dome in Virginia Beach, December 3rd, Spirit Box. 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
2: 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Secretary of State Marco Rubio met with the Pope for 2 hours on Wednesday. Sources say the meeting was cordial. However, the Pope still refuses to abandon the Vatican's enriched uranium wafer program.
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5: 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Oh, great. 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Thanks a lot. That won't cause any anxiety.
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8: 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However, instead of sending out termination notices, after each worker's profile is viewed by HR, they simply disappear.
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0: 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The event will be at Stumpy Lake Golf Course in Virginia Beach on Friday, June 26th at 8:30 a.m. All golfers receive 18 holes plus cart, two beer tickets, a meal at the 19th hole party catered by Viking Cafe, and a goodie bag which includes a member for day card to play the course again on another day. 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
10: All right. 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
11: What?
10: Roommate wanted, must enjoy passive-aggressive
7: really?
10: Sticky notes.
7: All right.
10: Seeking one responsible adult to share a spacious two-bedroom apartment with excellent Wi-Fi and thermostat
7: yes.
10: that you will never be in control of. Rent is $700 plus utilities, half of the electric bill, which you'll insist is not caused by your suspiciously long showers, but we both know better. Amenities include fast Wi-Fi for streaming and avoiding responsibilities, washer and dryer. Dishwasher is really decorative. You must wash your own dishes. Balcony is for drinking coffee and questioning your finances. Home rules. I will do the dishes later is not legally binding. Food labeled with my name on it is not a suggestion. Replacing the toilet paper roll when it runs out is not replacing the toilet paper roll when it runs out is an act of war. Leftovers in the fridge for 2 weeks become the property of the state, and the state throws them in the garbage.
7: Yeah.
10: You must be employed, reasonably clean, and know the difference between clean and technically not on fire. No smoking, no drama, no aspiring DJs.
7: Yeah.
10: No dogs. Cats are welcome, but only if they contribute to the rent. Passive-aggressive sample notes you may receive include, the trash doesn't take itself out, you know. Interesting
7: right.
10: choice to leave one spoon in the sink.
7: Yeah, yeah.
10: And if you touch the thermostat again, I'll need a few minutes to speak with you about which hospital you prefer.
7: Oh, my.
10: Again, $700 plus utilities plus emotional stability. I don't want some freak show.
7: Who wants this?
10: Don't screw me over.
7: Yeah. Where does it say what locality
10: it's
7: it is?
10: It's Fairlawn, New Jersey. And
7: is that a good price then?
10: I'm thinking it is.
7: $700.
10: Having lived up in northern New Jersey, if you can get a roommate, and you only have to pay $700.
7: Yeah, yeah.
10: You
12: know. That's a good price here.
7: Yeah. That'd be a good price around here, wouldn't it?
12: Yeah, it would. You know, I'm not down for paying half the electric bill if I don't ever get to handle the thermostat.
10: Well, tough.
7: Oh, if it's electric heat.
12: Yeah.
10: He's pretty firm on that. He mentioned it three times.
12: Yeah, he is pretty firm. Yeah.
7: Pretty firm. Rena, what'd you bring?
11: I need to borrow or rent live ducks. Not a joke.
7: Oh, my.
11: Hosting a house party. Need ducks for a party game. Ducks will be unharmed, and I prefer the owner remain with the ducks to ensure proper care and safety of both my and your standards.
7: Yep.
11: Compensation. Invitation to the party, free drinks for the entire night, or if you prefer, a small cash fee, maybe $40. Details. The ducks will be gently secured into passenger seats of a model train set. Origami hats made of $1, $5, and $10 bills will be placed on each duck's head.
7: Good luck.
11: Guests will pay a dollar for an opportunity to pick a hat from the ducks as a prize as the train passes by them. $1 per attempt lap around the tracks.
7: Nice.
11: Let me know if you're interested. Serious inquiries only, please.
7: I would love to go to this party.
12: Yeah.
7: With live ducks with money pasted on them. I love that. Sean, what's on yours?
13: Backyard wrestlers wanted.
7: Oh, here we go.
13: Help us go viral. Me and a few friends are starting a new independent wrestling federation in my neighbor's backyard.
7: Yeah!
13: And we're looking for fearless competitors who understand entertainment, pain tolerance, and internet branding. A lot of people are saying this is a terrible idea and somebody's eventually going to get hurt.
7: Yeah!
13: Which is the exact same thing they probably said before WWE got big. Nobody believes, spelled incorrectly, in greatness at first. Matches will be filmed professionally on two iPhones and uploaded online. We're planning hardcore matches, ladder matches, steel matches, and possibly flaming tables once we figure out a safe-ish way to do it. No experience needed. Honestly, trained wrestlers overthink things. We want raw talent and commitment. You should be comfortable wrestling outdoors, near fire pits, and understand that mud, gravel, and uneven terrain are part of the sport.
12: Yeah.
13: Current champions have names like the Human Tornado, Chain Link, and Divorce Court. Oh, I ran out of music.
7: Oh, there you go.
13: I need it again. I need it again. He goes, Kurt, we can't offer money right now, but once the video blows up, everyone involved will definitely regret not joining sooner. This could easily become a documentary someday. Please don't contact us if you're going to ask us a bunch of questions about insurance or medical liability. Negativity kills creativity. Email with your wrestling name, height, finishing move, and whether you own a jockstrap and steel toe boots.
12: Oh, my.
11: Gotta be careful asking for the finishing move. That's gonna be a rough one.
13: And then a jock strap and steel toe boots.
7: You never know.
12: Right. Yeah. That's right.
13: If you're looking to become a wrestler.
12: Wow.
13: Side note, don't do backyard.
7: Some dude's yard.
13: Yeah. I know. It's the neighbor's
7: That's
13: backyard.
7: That's the worst idea.
12: Oh, my God.
7: So bad. All right, finally this. For sale. One recliner that knows too much.
13: Oh.
7: $40, their best offer. Selling a beige recliner that has survived three divorces, one electrical fire, and what the police report called an isolated wildlife event.
13: What?
7: The chair still reclines, but only if you lean your full body weight to the left side and whisper, "Showtime."
13: What?
7: I didn't teach it that. It already had it in it when I got it. Fabric has the faint smell of soup and unresolved legal problems. Cup holder included, though I strongly recommend not looking inside of it with bare eyes.
13: Bare eyes?
7: Would prefer a buyer who is emotionally resilient and owns a truck. Pick up only after sunset because my landlord asks questions during the daytime. No lowball offers. This chair has seen things no furniture should ever see. If the ad is still up, it's still available. And yes, the stain does vaguely resemble Florida.
13: What?
7: It's just $40. Remember, you don't have to be a criminal to get the chair.

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0: And now, all the news that's
3: stupid
0: from the name synonymous with
3: stupid,
0: Rick Rumble.
4: Stupid news time, and it's brought to you by...
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0: I just think this is the greatest story. Item number one. Haley McCauley. Haley McCauley has added another golden hex key to her collection. Haley McCauley, a woman, Haley McCauley, is the world flat pack assembly champion. You ever get anything from IKEA? Comes in a flat pack.
1: Yeah. But how does one become a flat pack champion?
0: Well, you probably didn't know, but the flat pack world championships were just held in London.
1: I missed them. Oh, damn.
0: Wow. Fits well. Come on.
2: That's fantastic. I'm sorry I missed it, too. I don't know what I was thinking.
0: She built an entire bedside table in 8 minutes and 20 seconds.
1: Wow.
3: Yeah.
1: Wow.
3: Yeah.
0: It took the warehouse worker, which 9 minutes and 33 seconds to claim the championship at last year's event.
2: Oh, she's getting better.
0: Yeah.
1: It's only getting better.
0: Yep. There you go. Another one to go. 2 in a row now. Getting faster.
1: Is she the first two-time champion?
0: The competition saw two groups of flat pack experts face off across 2 rounds. The first round involved assembling a bookcase, with the fastest 2 from each heat making it to the final. The last 4 went head-to-head, building a 2-drawer bedside table in front of a live audience. This is fantastic. In your childhood, you build Lego. It's the same thing, but on a bigger scale, said one of her fellow contestants. It does not say whether or not she is the first two in a row.
1: Okay.
0: No information there, but Haley McCauley, your world flat pack world champion.
2: Back in the day when I was a cashier at Walbaum's, there was no scanner. You had to ring everything up. Everything up. And we used to have a competition once a year. Two years in a row, I won. 2 years in a row.
0: Congratulations.
2: Thank you.
4: Felt pretty good. Fast fingers over there.
2: Fast fingers.
0: We'll get the whole story for you for 8:45, stupid.
2: Yes. There you go.
0: The Walbaum's.
2: Yes.
0: Cashiering championships.
2: 2 years in a row.
0: Yeah, 2 years in a row. Cashiering, that job used to be a full-time benefits and everything job.
1: Yeah.
0: And it doesn't have that anymore. Man. Are they as fast now with the scanners?
1: No.
0: I don't know. Those ladies with the fingers years ago were quite something.
1: That was different.
2: I think I did 57 and then 58 items in a minute.
0: Wow.
2: Which a lot of it has to do with knowing the price of the stuff as you're
0: without having to look?
2: Yes.
0: That's item one.
4: Item number two. And yes, it's about number two. In the Dominican Republic, a detainee waiting for his court proceedings suddenly lost control of himself. That's what the article says. He just started pooping. And then with his poop, he smeared it on his face and all over his body.
2: As one does.
0: I'm sorry, the guy started pooping in court?
4: Yes. Waiting for
0: and then
4: waiting to go
0: smeared
4: in front
0: it
4: of the
0: on
4: judge.
0: His own face.
4: Smeared it on his face and then all over his body.
0: Okay.
4: And the authorities had to intervene and, and get everyone.
0: But we don't know what his sentence was?
4: We don't know what he was in for.
0: After that.
4: Yeah.
0: So afraid of facing the judge, he shy.
2: Yes. Well,
4: there is a picture.
0: Oh, my God.
1: Oh,
0: yes.
4: Yes, see?
0: Yeah, don't bury the lead there. Yeah. Don't bury the lead. Go to the Rumble in the Morning. Poop on your Facebook page.
4: If you want to see a picture. You don't have to.
0: There you go.
2: It could have been worse.
4: But if you're curious.
0: Oh, no. You got to see it.
2: He smeared
0: That's
2: it on
0: the
2: himself.
0: Point of it. Yes, he did.
2: Thank God it wasn't like
0: he
2: his
0: smeared
2: attorney.
0: It on himself, which means it's on his hands, which means everything he's touching is getting
2: he's
0: a smear.
2: Not touching me.
0: Job.
2: Getting away from him.
4: That is literally item number
0: two. Yeah, see? There you go. Yeah. That's what you want. In fact, I would say you should go to the Rumble in the Morning Facebook page and the See It Now tab of our app for item number three.
1: Oh.
0: Item number three today, which is an awesome story. Police in Alberta, Canada, responded to a report of a theft involving barbecue items.
1: Okay.
0: They arrived to find the culprit. It is a fox with a mouthful of hot dogs.
3: Yes.
4: This picture is awesome.
0: Rod, look at that picture.
3: That's fantastic.
0: It looks fake, and it's not. It is a fox. One, two, three. There's at least four hot dogs in this fox's mouth.
1: Good
0: One,
1: for
0: two,
1: him.
0: Three, four hot dogs.
1: Good for him.
4: Yep. He wanted a snack.
0: Yeah. He did. In search of a suspect described as having red hair, being in short in stature, and wearing a thick coat. Suspect was located attempting to conceal the evidence nearby. And a mouthful of hot dogs, the suspect was released without conditions and a full stomach. He said, how about that? You have to see this picture to believe it. You will share this with your kids, your wife.
1: It's amazing.
0: It's amazing, right? Hey, those three stories are true.
4: And stupid.
0: And that's why we call it...
4: Stupid News.
0: All right.
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6: Yeah, I got to talk to them about coming and putting an air conditioner, air handler in this confessional. It gets warm in here.
9: Yeah, and the monks get real musty.
6: They get very... Ooh. Last night must have been sausage night there at the monastery. Wow. Don't remember eating that. All right, online confessions here in the confessional. Somebody wrote the other day, why does it have the echo? Because I'm in the confessional. Do you get the bit? It's a bit. People. When this is over, it's going to be over. Oh, look, the microphone died. There. All right, here you go. Kids. Online confessions. My neighbor is always rude to my kids and my guests. She put her full garbage can out earlier in the week and went on vacation. I dragged it back up next to her house. So sorry, it's still full.
3: Oh, it's gonna smell.
9: I kind of love that.
6: That's gonna be nice. In school, I got caught in a rainstorm, and I asked a girl from a local upscale private school if I could share her umbrella. We spent the afternoon making out and dated over the holidays.
10: Nice.
6: 40 years later, I still don't carry an umbrella in hopes of another magical romantic meet cute. I'm still waiting.
9: Maybe get a new move by now.
3: Yeah.
10: Maybe, you know, move to Seattle where there's
9: rain. It's raining all the time. Yeah.
3: That had its time.
10: Yeah.
9: Now you're just the crazy guy.
6: The magic.
9: Running out every time it sprinkles, going, can I use your umbrella?
3: And it's
9: I'm
3: like,
9: so lonely.
3: It's 40 years later. Yeah. So you're at least middle-aged, and you're hey, little lady, can I use your umbrella?
6: You're getting near retirement.
9: Yeah.
6: If you're old enough to be making out all afternoon, it's like, okay.
10: You know what? I say we all, but I may have had a couple of those moments.
9: What?
10: Where it worked out perfectly in a situation.
6: And you spend the rest of your life chasing that?
10: No.
6: But it's
10: nice to think about it.
6: You appreciate 40 years later, right?
9: That situation.
10: Yeah.
9: You cherish it and you move on. Yeah.
6: I never give my dog any treats that I have not tried myself first. What?
3: You're a strange person.
9: Woo! Woo! You know?
6: Remember, these are confessions. They're not things they want to say out loud.
9: True.
6: Yeah.
9: True.
6: Having learned, the next one, I'm just going to tell you. Yeah, you're not going to like it. You're not. This thing working there, I'm back in the, okay, great. Bring up the monks. Thank you. Okay. You're not going to like this.
3: Oh, no.
6: Not going to like this. Just go back in the confessional here. In case I need to slam the door shut and be away from you people after this one. All right, here we go. Having learned about the poop knife, I wondered about using a stick blender. Please let that sink in. Does everybody know what a stick blender is?
3: Like an immersion blender?
6: Yeah.
3: Yeah.
6: An emulsifier?
3: Yeah.
6: Yes. Planning ahead with an extension cord, I tried it. No. It was amazing. I didn't plan on how to clean it, however, so now I've ordered a new one, and I have a smelly bag to put the tip in.
3: No!
6: An immersion blender. A hand blender. Nice. He's going to blend up his poops.
9: Frothy.
6: I say his because I don't know. I'm ascribing a gender to his to their poopingness.
10: I think it's a fair
9: assumption.
6: Probably a guy.
3: Yeah.
6: You know, because most guy problems are solved with tools.
9: Yeah.
6: And ordered a new stick blender for the bathroom.
9: No.
6: Wow.
9: It's just
6: wow.
9: You're going to pulverize it. You're going to give it a nice foamy head on it.
3: No. Poop art.
9: Yeah.
6: Yeah. I'm just trying to make a, you know, a suspension here. And
3: yeah. This is so gross. Oh, this
6: is it is horrible. Horrible. You might hate me for this. I'm sorry.
9: Bring back the poop knife.
3: Yeah. No.
9: I'd rather them use that.
6: I've never used a poop knife. I don't have any knowledge. I've never even seen a poop knife.
10: I don't
6: knife.
10: Even know why we discussed
6: but,
10: that.
6: But where do you keep a poop knife? Where do you keep it?
9: You gotta have some.
6: Is it out? Is it in a drawer? You know what I'm saying?
10: Yeah, I would think it's one of those things that you would just stick in the ground when you're done with outside in the backyard.
6: Get it when you're done. Yeah, so I know what you're saying. Don't nobody go in there until I get the poop tools.
9: I just
10: and for those just tuning in,
6: go ahead, Rod.
10: The poop knife came up a couple of weeks ago in Fesshole because we found out that some guy was chopping it up.
9: Oh, we've known about this for a long time.
6: We've known about this for years.
10: Oh, really?
6: Oh, and we talked about it on the air.
9: Yeah. Long time ago.
6: Yeah.
10: Oh, my gosh.
6: Yeah.
9: I mean, you got to have something near the toilet, like for the plunger or something.
6: Sure.
9: Right.
6: Yeah. Right.
9: So you
6: tools.
9: Yeah. Somehow.
6: I'm going to get a fireplace set.
9: Yeah.
6: Put it right next to the toilet.
9: Tongs.
6: Just this would be so funny though, just to see what people do.
9: Yeah.
6: You put that in there. The tongs, the poker, that little brush, the little broom,
9: the scooper.
3: You're gonna need a drip tray.
9: You get a.
3: That's so nasty.
10: So what else is in the fess hole?
6: Are we bothering you over
3: this
6: there?
3: This is the fess hole.
6: Yeah. I think this is funny as hell though. You just put it in there and just see what people do when they see it.
9: I almost want to bring one in.
6: A set of fireplace.
9: I almost want to bring one in and stick it in the bathroom here and see how people react.
10: Several more confessions I see on that sheet over there.
6: Yes, many more. I catch a bus to work, and there is a man that gets off at the bus stop after me. But we cross paths on our route to our work destinations. I've taken it upon myself to race him and feel great satisfaction when I beat him there. He doesn't even realize it. I am so immature. Have you ever been in a secret competition with someone? Like a one per? Well, it's
9: only you.
6: You know.
9: No. Yeah. You're like, oh, I got to get there before them.
6: I got to get there before them. I got to get to some place, you know.
3: When
10: it's not a secret. Everybody knows. Yeah.
6: That's true.
3: Yeah, Rod. But when I was in high school, we had a parking lot at the bottom of this massive hill, and the school was up the hill.
6: All right.
3: So we'd all be walking up this hill in order to get in the door. And the way that I power walked up that hill, and I just seemed like I had somewhere to be, right?
6: Yeah.
3: But I was racing.
6: You were racing the crowd?
3: They had no idea.
6: They don't know. Exactly. Sometimes we need motivation.
10: Yeah. There are occasions where if I'm downstairs, let's say I went to get something at the vending area.
6: Right.
10: And a certain coworker walks in at that particular time to get in the elevator.
6: Oh, yeah. Yeah.
10: To get in the elevator.
6: Right.
10: I will literally wait till the elevator closes and run up the stairs and then actually just be walking in the hallway. She's getting off the elevator casually, like it's nothing.
6: Like it's a nothing burger. Yeah.
9: Rod all of a sudden just comes to a screeching halt. Yeah, walk
6: like,
9: real
6: normal. I mean, of course, lazy.
10: And then, and then I get to my office, and all of a sudden I'm sweating. The sweat just starts pouring out of me.
6: Wow. There's a drop-dead gorgeous new guy at work.
9: Aw.
10: Thank you.
6: There's the promo. Got flirty, dated, had three amazing bonks, then he broke it off very nicely.
9: Okay.
6: At a girls' night out, we all worked out that he's done the same thing with five of us from work.
10: Yeah, but
6: one after another.
10: That's called team building.
6: Yeah. Same restaurant, same bedroom moves. Officially, we hate him, but we'd all do it again.
10: Yeah, you know what? You don't hate him.
9: Yeah, no, there's no reason.
10: You don't hate him.
6: No, why?
10: Yeah.
6: Why?
3: As long as it was a good time.
10: Yeah.
6: And why is it him?
10: Yeah.
6: You're not complicit in this?
10: Yeah.
6: Five of you are comparing notes.
9: And they're all, she said, ended things very nicely.
6: Yep.
3: Yeah.
9: Like it was.
3: As long as it was respectful, consensual, I'm good with
6: this. Officially, they hate him.
10: Yeah.
6: So.
10: And now it's like, ridiculous. You got a new sisterhood of the traveling pants or something, right?
6: Yeah, right. Whatever it is. Traveling wang.
9: Sisterhood of the dropping pants.
6: Yes.
9: Traveling
6: penis. Yeah. My mother-in-law. Okay, this is horrible.
10: Sisterhood of the dangling penis.
6: I'm gonna let that just kind of. If it's dangling, it's probably not as useful.
3: No.
6: I'm thinking. Nobody wants a gonzo nose. You know, the dangler. Hey, this is not good. My mother-in-law took 8 days to die.
9: Ooh.
6: And this after doctors told us it would only be a few hours. She finally passed after I insisted that my wife go back to the hotel and get some sleep because we'd been there 4 days.
10: All right, I don't know where this is going, but I don't like it.
6: Story is that my mother-in-law felt able to let it go after my wife left.
10: Okay. That's possible, sure.
6: That's the story I tell, because I can't tell anybody that I missed the actual moment when it happened, because I stepped out of the room to take a massive constipated dump, and no one was with her when she died.
10: Shouldn't be. You know what? Maybe that's what she wanted. I've said this before. My Nana, she didn't want anybody in the room. She kept begging my mom and my mom's sister to leave so she could die.
6: Yeah. That's true. I've sadly been there twice.
10: Yeah,
6: when people that I love died in the moment. Then there, my father-in-law, everybody was out of the room, and that's when he went.
10: Yeah.
6: It was almost like he waited.
10: Yep.
6: Yeah, kind of sad. All right, next one. My employer makes extensive donations to charity because whenever I see one of those charity drives on TV where they say, if you text the word 10 to 12345, it will send $10. I reach for my work phone. I've been doing this for years, and no one has ever said anything.
10: Oh, wow.
6: Text money right now to the Red Cross. There's been a natural disaster. Text this number, automatically $10 will be added to your phone bill, basically. Yeah. And you'll make a donation.
9: That's wild.
6: Hot diggity deal, right?
10: Why not?
6: Yep.
10: It's a tax write-off. Hey, it's on the bill.
9: If they ever catch
6: you. They'll figure it out, absolutely. Discovered that this one is something. Discovered a colleague who had died of a myocardial infarction. He had a heart attack. In his office, everyone was very sympathetic about how awful it must have been for me to be the person that discovered him dead at his desk. Mm. It was, but the worst part was what I saw on his computer screen. I deleted his browser history and shut the whole thing down before the paramedics got there.
10: Oh, my goodness.
6: You are a pal.
3: Wow. Yeah.
6: Whatever that was.
9: Yeah.
6: For whatever reason. We're assuming it's porno.
9: Yeah, I'm guessing.
6: But you don't know. Could be. He could have broken into the company's finance system. Who knows?
9: Yeah.
6: Finally, this. I went over to my pet cat and I realized it was a pair of boots. I guess I need glasses.
9: I've done this so many times. So many times.
6: Your cat is. Wait, out.
3: He's got three.
6: Boots.
9: I do.
6: It's Boots.
9: Yeah. I have.
6: His name isn't Boots. It's actually Boots.
9: I have reached for a cat I believed was there, and come to find it's the pair of shoes are always there, or the pillow that's over here.
6: Oh,
9: you know.
6: My.
9: And every time I'm just like, well, I'm dumb. Okay.
6: Let it go. Those are your online confessions this morning.
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3: And now, all the news that's
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5: Stupid news, and stupid news brought to you by...
6: If you're trying to bulk up for the ladies, you need Buffman and Buffman. 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
5: Item number one in stupid news, the late morning version. Florida man returns. A 62-year-old man in Florida, Robert Boston, has been arrested. Robert marched over to his neighbor's property at 3 o'clock in the morning. He was carrying a ladder, and he was on a mission. Upset about a malfunctioning motion light in the neighbor's yard, he put the ladder against the guy's house, climbed up, and yanked the damn thing off the house.
7: Oh, I don't think you're allowed to do that.
5: Threw it down to the ground, removed it so forcefully it did damage to the wires behind it and the fascia board, et cetera, et cetera. It's like $800 worth. And one more important detail, he did it completely naked. Completely naked.
7: Well,
5: he was pissed. He is tired of this damn thing blinking on and off outside his window all night long. And the neighbor apparently doesn't get it fixed, so it just kind of goes off all the time like a strobe.
7: That would be annoying.
5: Well, it would be annoying, but I guess you can't, you know, just put a ladder against some guy's house and begin yanking things off.
7: Well, what the hell? I thought this was America.
5: But Robert was wearing a wristwatch, a headlamp, and flip-flops.
7: Yeah,
5: that's
7: completely
5: all.
7: Naked. That's funny.
5: That's all. So he was... I'm going to say he's weaponizing his bits.
8: Yes.
5: Like he did this intentionally. I want you to see this. I want to be as repulsive to you as I can be.
7: He clearly...
5: I am so mad I was asleep, and now I'm over here.
8: So mad I'm naked, but with flip-flops on.
7: Yeah, he thought to put on flip-flops and a headlamp.
5: Well, he's got to see what he's doing.
8: The
5: light doesn't work.
7: And a wristwatch.
5: But tells him when it's time to get dressed.
7: Yeah.
5: That is item one, Robert.
8: Item number two. Head on over to the Rumble in the Morning Facebook page or the See It Now tab of the F99 app, where you can see a New Zealand tourist at the Trevi Fountain in Rome jumping in head first. Into the fountain.
5: What an idiot.
7: Oh, my gosh.
9: They just redid it. They just redid
5: this.
9: They
5: did. It's like a showpiece now. Yeah.
8: Well, people were obviously very upset. He was only fined $582 and banned from
5: returning. That's the fine?
8: Yeah.
5: Banned from returning to the fountain or from Italy?
8: From the fountain.
5: I'd have thrown his ass out of the whole country.
9: Yeah, me too.
5: You know, misbehave or out of Rome or whatever, you know?
8: Yeah.
9: It's a landmark, you moron.
8: It is.
5: Yeah.
8: Apparently, they only charge a little over $2 for the entrance fee. Yeah, $2.33.
5: To see the fountain. Well, it used to be free.
8: Yeah. Yes, it used to be free, but then they started charging, and that's generated some revenue for the fountain, which
9: is
8: good.
9: Also throw money into the fountain.
5: Yeah, yes. They clean the fountain out.
8: Yes, but it's like you always say, Rumble, sometimes the entrance fee attracts a certain amount of
5: you got
8: crowd.
5: The $2 crowd.
8: Yeah.
5: I agree with that.
8: Yeah.
5: Yeah, I do agree with that.
8: That is item number two.
5: How about that? Dove into the fountain. It's on video, by the way. You can see it if you're interested.
8: Mm-hmm. It's
5: as you
8: up
5: pointed
8: on the,
5: out.
8: Yeah, it's up on our stuff. So.
5: All right, here we go. Finally this. I just hate stories like this. Imagine getting a text message offering you a job, and the next thing you know, you're out $20,000.
7: Ooh.
9: Yeah, don't ever respond to a text message. Ever.
7: Yeah. Ever. Any
9: no matter
7: of them.
9: Who's it from, don't respond.
5: Oh, and golly day, dude. You know, we often ascribe a certain sense of street smarts to people that live in New York City. Like they're maybe a little bit smarter because they're out on the street every day, so on and so forth.
9: Yep.
5: No, not true.
9: No.
5: Yeah. Upper West Side resident. That's a nice neighborhood.
9: Yes. Yep.
5: Catherine Detweiler Catherine said that this all began with a simple text message from someone who claimed to be a job recruiter. They used the name of a former employer of mine to give it credibility, so I related to it. They directed her to what appeared to be a professional marketing platform. Her job supposedly was to approve online copy, but there was a catch. She had to use her own money up front to fund the advertising on promises that she would later be reimbursed and earn a profit. Well,
7: no.
5: I don't have to read any more. I've just told you what happened.
4: Yep.
5: It's kind of over at that point. But however, at first, it was legit. She put in $18, and they paid her $120 back.
9: That's how they get you.
5: Over the following months, she deposited more and more money while the platform displayed what appeared to be a growing account balance. But she never had access to this money. Yeah. Long story short, she's out $20,000.
7: Oh.
5: $20,000.
9: Well, believe anything ever.
5: Yeah. Yeah. It really is kind of that, right? That is just awful.
7: Yeah.
5: But those three stories are true.
8: And stupid.
5: And that's why we call this...
8: Stupid News.
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2: And my dad got deported.
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8: Life. Yes, F My Life is brought to you by
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8: Thanks very much. We appreciate that. F My Life is a website where people post the slights that happen to them from time to time, and they ask for your input, actually. Did I deserve this somehow, or is my life just effed? Some days you're the hammer, some days you're the nail. That's what they say, right? You be the judge. Check this out. Today, as I was walking down the street, a car full of hot girls pulled up and asked if I wanted a party.
11: Yeah.
8: Obviously, I said yes. Then they shot me with party poppers and threw party food on me and drove away. F my life.
11: What the hell?
12: So mean.
13: Well,
12: they
13: threw party poppers.
8: I mean,
11: what the hell?
8: Yeah. That has to hurt. Today, my boyfriend and I went to one of the United States Mints, since he enjoys coins.
11: Oh, okay. All right.
8: So, like, there's one in Philly. Oh,
11: okay.
8: You can go there and watch, see how coins are struck and that kind of stuff. Yeah. He looked at all the money and seriously said to me, I have such a boner. And he really did. F my life.
11: Yeah.
14: Okay, you got to get as far away as possible. That's horrible.
12: Yeah, that's
8: non-sexual things that give you a sexual turn on chocolate cake.
11: Hey, yeah, he's excited. That's all. It's an adrenaline thing.
13: But chocolate cake.
11: It's an inanimate object, Rod.
13: Yeah, but you're tasting it. It's a little bit different than.
8: Yeah.
13: Seeing a photo.
12: Is this really good?
8: Hey, I remember, though, someone describing eating a steak, and they were getting a major wide on as they said so. So I remember that back in the day.
13: Yeah, I mean, you could get triggered by food, but I mean, I've never been triggered by money. Like, oh my gosh. Look at that. It's $100.
8: I don't know. Money. That's, hey, dude, of all the things you get, put a $100 bill around it, it's going to get there.
13: Understand.
8: Yeah, not bad.
11: He's excited.
8: He's very excited.
11: It goes into one of his interests, his hobbies.
8: It was like the other day when we talked about things that you just spontaneously, like, teared up.
11: Yeah.
8: You just didn't know how to manifest your emotions.
12: Well, I don't have
11: his
12: a penis, so I don't know.
13: And just for the record, it's not every piece of chocolate cake, so I don't want people to, like,
12: it
13: always have
12: a judge
13: you.
12: Yes,
8: judging you.
13: It's usually like seven layers or something.
11: Yeah. Send them some with paint.
8: Today, I learned a guy that I was dating got with me under the impression that I was Asian. I have Asian features, but I'm from Kazakhstan. Which is a former Soviet country and part of Asia. Mm-hmm. When I told him I was from Kazakhstan, he told me to stop making up fake countries. F my life.
11: No, the place, you remember?
8: Well-rounded, you said.
11: Yes. The place Borat's from.
8: Yes.
11: That place.
8: I am the third best prostitute in all Kazakhstan. Nice. Today, I walked in on my son trying to carve a bong out of a watermelon.
11: Good for him.
8: F my life.
11: Nah, he's creative.
8: Watermelon bong.
11: It'll taste great.
8: Harry Styles. Watermelon bong. Today, I went over to my boyfriend's house to break up with him. When I got there, I was sent on a scavenger hunt that ended up with him proposing to me. F my life.
12: Oh, no.
8: Uh-huh. What do you do with that? You tell him now? Do you even do the scavenger hunt? Do you know what I mean?
12: This kind of gives you an out, though, because when you say no to the proposal, you could be like, I wasn't expecting this. I'm not ready. We didn't talk about this.
8: Right,
12: like,
8: right.
12: Yeah, that gives you an out, buddy.
8: Yeah, perhaps.
11: So you just don't solve the the clues.
8: Yeah, the scavenger hunt is my keys and driving away.
11: Yeah. I didn't solve it, so I never get to the proposal.
8: Today, I am completely mortified. At my father-in-law's funeral, my husband put a bottle of beer on his coffin and then announced to the room that his dad was such a tight-fisted cheapskate, this is the first drink dad ever bought for him. F my life.
11: Wow.
13: That's some deep-seated issues.
8: That is
13: there.
8: A lot of anger.
11: Yeah,
8: buddy. Today it's 2026 and my mom is still terrified of COVID and demands that I wear a mask, slather on hand sanitizer, and stay socially distant. Being with her in public is beyond humiliating. She wears a face shield, two masks, and is equal parts Karen and Hitler.
13: Oh,
8: half my life.
11: Oh, that's unfortunate.
12: That is really unfortunate.
8: Oh, wow.
11: I still see people with a mask every once in a while, which, whatever.
8: Yeah, well, I don't think of it as COVID anymore. I think it's just people that
13: But
8: a lot of Asian people bring that over here because that's very common.
11: Yes.
13: I know somebody that wears a mask all the time, and I'll tell you off the air, all the time. I've never seen the person's face.
8: Really? Really. Yeah. Maybe it's like that. Remember, did you guys ever see the series Fleabag?
11: Yeah.
8: Won some awards.
11: Yeah.
8: She meets that dude on the bus and goes home for a one-night stand. And as soon as he takes the newspaper down below his eyes, his teeth are all Your friend with the mask.
11: Very British. Very stereotypical British teeth.
8: And it's a British thing.
12: I see.
8: Show.
12: No.
8: All right. Today, several anonymous customer complaints prevented me from getting Employee of the Month, which also means I'm not getting my raise.
11: Oh.
8: The complaints came from my son and his friends who thought it would be funny to pretend to be customers.
13: Oh, man.
1: Can you prove that in any way?
8: My wife has early dementia, can't work. I really needed that money. F my life.
11: Oh, my gosh.
8: Wow, and your kid sabotaged you.
13: Yeah.
8: You ever have a family member sabotage your work job?
12: Yep. Guess who's contributing to the bills now?
8: Yeah.
12: Yeah.
8: Well, if they have anything.
11: Yeah. Oh, you're finding something.
12: Now you're finding a job. You're mowing lawns. You're doing something.
13: Not to get into it, but you remember I had to go to the general manager at the time to intervene over what a brother did to us.
8: I forgot about that.
11: Yeah.
13: Yeah.
11: Yep, that's right.
13: But I've long since forgiven him.
8: We had an
13: issue. Much
8: it wasn't funny.
13: No. He's in a much better place now. And
8: good.
13: Yeah.
8: Good. Today I came through a DUI checkpoint. The trooper noticed a donut box on the front seat of my car. He asked, "Hey, are those donuts?" Jokingly, I replied, "Yes, why? Are you going to confiscate them?" He didn't see the humor in it, pulled me over, and then had a dog team search my truck.
11: Oh.
8: F my life.
11: Come on, man. Laugh. You're asking him about the donuts.
12: Yeah,
8: donut
12: you started
8: joke.
12: It.
8: Donut.
11: Yeah. If you hadn't brought attention to him.
8: Finally, this. Today, while taking a shower, I was enthusiastically singing one of my favorite songs. When I got out, I noticed a bunch of things were missing.
1: Oh.
8: But there was a note on my desk which said, "Shut the F up, you suck. I was robbed and judged by a thief. F my life."
11: Dude!
13: Well,
8: bad enough you took my stuff, but then you told me that my singing sucks. Now I'm hurt.
11: I have nothing.
12: At least you were blissfully unaware that they were in there.
8: Yes, because that would have been scary while you're naked in the shower. Totally vulnerable.
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2: At FM 99, WNOR, good morning to you. I ran across this on Reddit and it just made me laugh. Things that white people love to say. Half of these are things like, you know, that your grandpa would say. But all right. How about this? After eating a few potato chips, white people love to say, "Get these away from me."
3: True.
2: Get these away from me. Come on.
3: Please, get them away from me. Come on.
2: Yeah. When the line gets really long behind them in a restaurant, white people love to say, "We came at the right time."
3: We did. We absolutely did. Any later, we'd be out the door.
2: We'd be out. Yeah. That's right. White people love to go up to the door and say, "Knock, knock," instead of actually knocking. I love that one. Yeah. We do it. It happens to me in the bathroom here all the time. People, "Knock, knock."
3: Yeah.
2: No, I think not. Yeah. White people love to say, "What's the damage?" when they get the check at a restaurant or bar. Hey, what's the damage?
3: What's this going to set me back? Jeez. Okay.
2: When somebody gets their driver's license, white people love saying, "Well, I'll be sure to stay off the road."
3: Or
2: Connor's got his driver's license.
3: Or you put the warning out to everybody else, just so you know.
4: Yeah,
3: she got her license now. You might want to
4: watch out.
3: Stay off the road.
4: Yeah.
3: Look out.
2: Things that overheard in the suburbs, all of these.
5: Right, yeah.
2: When asking somebody to help open up a jar and they open it with ease, the white folks always go, "Well, I loosened it up for you."
4: Yeah, absolutely.
2: How about that? Yeah,
4: clearly I knew that.
2: Yep. Clearly?
3: Yes, I'm white.
2: It just makes me laugh. I don't know. This is a white thing, but I like the way it's phrased. It just makes me laugh. Oh, my God. My mother has said every one of these.
5: Lord.
2: Let's see here. Oh. When they come back inside to grab their keys that they forgot. Not getting far without these.
5: Oh, yeah. I just said that the other day.
3: Speaking of the door, who left the door open? What, are we living in a barn in here?
2: Hey, I'll tell you what.
3: Come on.
2: After walking up a flight of stairs, white people love saying, "Well, there's my cardio for the day."
5: Yep.
2: That's as funny as hell to me.
5: Yep.
2: When driving and the opposite side of the highway is incredibly backed up. Glad I'm not going that way. Huh?
3: Every
2: you look over there?
3: Time.
4: Every time.
2: I don't think that's a white guy thing. I think that's an everybody thing.
5: Honestly.
3: Yeah, you're actually thanking God at that moment, looking at the other traffic on the other side.
2: When your dad finishes putting that last bit of luggage up on top of the car and just reefs on those straps, that ain't going anywhere.
4: That's true. Yeah.
2: Things that white people love to say. 366-9999. Speaking of white people.

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1: My wife once bought those mini Diet Cokes. 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
2: Welcome to the internet. Have a look around. Anything that brain of yours can think of can be found. We've got mountains of content, some better, some worse. If none of it's of interest to you, you'd be the first.
3: It's Welcome to the Internet. Hey, it's Welcome to the Internet. We do it every Wednesday right around this time. We get together and we basically, it's a sound safari across the World Wide Web. Let's see here. In soundbite number one, we had midterm elections yesterday. We had midterm elections, and I'm sure Sean's got the results of those coming up in the news next hour.
4: Yeah.
3: Without a doubt. I don't know how many people voted for Brad Peterman.
5: Hi, I'm Brad Peterman. Independent candidate running for U.S. Senate. Yeah. And I want your vote. Look, I'm going to lower taxes. I'm going to make sure that jobs stay here rather than overseas. Mm-hmm. I'm going to be tough on our enemies, but fair. And I'm going to make sure that the environment is taken care of. What I'm saying is, I'm going to fight for you.
3: Yeah.
5: Okay. I mean, not literally. I'm not going to physically fight for you, like with my hands. If somebody said something bad to you, I might say something if they weren't too large, like if it was a small boy or a baby, I might intervene. I might say, hey, small boy, please don't say that. But I wouldn't really fight them. I don't know if I can really lower taxes. They might end up going up, I don't know. I can't really do anything about that. I hope, I'm just gonna ask people to come back here for jobs. I'm not gonna make anybody come back. I don't know how to bring back the jobs literally. I thought maybe I could just say to companies, hey, can you do it? And if they can, it's like, oh, I'm not gonna, I don't know what I'm doing about that. I like hookers. I have smoked marijuana. Pretty high right now. I do masturbate, mostly in the afternoon, occasionally in the morning, sometimes at night. I sort of am self-absorbed. I think a lot about myself, like, you know, I'm not really ever listening to anybody. If somebody's talking to me, I'm mostly thinking, boy, I'd sure like to go masturbate or be a prostitute or get high with him.
3: All right, get a prostitute or get high with him. You know, he's Brad Peterman.
4: And that thing's actually, I think, 3 minutes long.
3: And it just rambles.
4: I was crying listening to him.
3: That's so honest, though.
6: He has, but there. And you know, the best part is he has a bunch of these. Like, we'll come back. It's Brad Peterman again.
3: Still here.
6: Love it.
3: Oh. All right, I'm interested to hear this. Jeep Owners Anonymous.
7: All right, everybody, welcome to Jeep Drivers Anonymous. Who wants to start?
8: Hi, I'm Kyle. I'm a Jeep driver.
9: Hi, Kyle.
8: I haven't worn sleeves since March of 2022, and neither has my Jeep. I don't believe in coats.
10: Hi, I'm Brad. I'm a Jeep driver.
11: Hi, Brad.
10: I have 347 ducks.
12: Yeah!
10: My wife left in October. Turns out it wasn't even the ducks.
13: The ducks stayed.
14: Hi, I'm Brett. I have a Rubicon on 37-inch tires.
15: Hi, Brett.
14: It has a 12,000-pound winch. I use it to hold my keys. I have a snorkel. I have never crossed water. I have a rooftop tent. I've slept in it once in August in my driveway. I have traction boards. My wife uses them as welcome mats. I have a high-lift jack. She hangs her purse on it.
16: I'm scared of lakes.
17: Jeep. We all have a problem.
3: There you go. Well, now they have these, you know, that thing is just a machine. They have these meetups all over the country, the Jeep meetups. They'll set up a road course where you can, you know, take yours over all the different terrain and everything. I mean, it's amazing.
4: Yeah, I heard they're having one in Ghent later.
3: Yeah,
4: when I was a kid.
3: Yeah, they're going to do that.
4: What do they call it? Going mudding or whatever?
3: Yeah.
4: I did that when I was a kid. I had a friend who had a Jeep, and he rolled it. Fortunately, it landed on all four tires straight up, and we were able to drive home. But after he rolled it,
3: most of them have the roll bar.
4: I said, hey, man, I don't want to do this anymore.
3: No, easy to roll the Jeep.
4: I'm thinking, I don't want to get stuck out here.
3: Let's see here. We did this. Okay, so Does everybody remember a singer named Jack Johnson?
4: Yes. Oh, yeah. Yeah. La, da, da, da, da, da, right.
6: Yeah. He was.
3: Didn't you go see Jack Johnson?
4: I did. I did. I can't believe you remembered that.
3: Because
4: It was the most boring show.
3: James Taylor looked like a Kiss show.
4: It was a toss-up between James Taylor and Counting Crows as the most boring show I've ever seen. It was pretty damn boring. But, yeah. You know, he's a great artist and la da da da da.
3: Yeah. You remember the Jack.

0: special cause to
1: It sounds just like Jack Johnson.
2: It does. Every head turn, eyes
3: dream to be and okay, there's that.
1: That's pretty good.
3: It is good.
2: Yeah.
3: But is it the same as rocker Anthony Vincent doing Barbie Girl?
1: As if it was Godsmack.
3: Yeah.

0: Nice. All right, Barbie girl. I like that. I'll throw one more at you. The Dolly Parton song, Jolene.
1: Mm-hmm. Okay.
0: The Dolly Parton song, Jolene, is done by Dire Straits.

0: This is a Dutch guy named Laszlo Boring.
1: How about that, eh? Just
2: because. Dude, he's got the lick,
0: man.
2: The strumming and everything. Yeah. It's dead on.
0: The Knopfler working there.
2: Yeah.
0: By the way, the original of that is like 5 minutes long.
2: That version is,
0: so. Got a lot going. You got a lot going on there. Now, I still have time too, right? We have to get to this. And this is real, right?
3: Yes, 100%. Sean sent it over.
0: Incredible.
3: And I had a triple check to make sure it's 100% accurate. It really happened.
0: Fair. Apparently, Kevin Hart wanted to be a serious recording artist at one point.
3: In addition to it.
2: His name was going to be Lil.
0: Yeah.
3: Yes.
0: His alter ego, Chocolate Droppa.
2: Chocolate Droppa.
0: What year is this? I've got 201 here.
3: 2016.
0: Okay, 2016. 10 years ago. Released through a tie-in with Motown Records. This is Kevin Hart trying to sing.
4: Yeah. Welcome to the sexy couch.

0: Now you're thinking, okay, he's punking everybody, but the amount of talent that is also on that album that he recorded is crazy. He got A-list talent.
1: He recorded an album.
0: Yes.
2: Yeah. It's let's see, featured hip hop collaborations with Trey Songz, Chris Brown, Big Sean, T.I., Migos.
3: Yeah. Migos.
2: Yeah. Migos. Well, before the we lost one of the Migos, right?
1: Yeah.
3: Yeah.
1: This is like if a mosquito was trying to do music.
0: It's so bad.
4: It gives you the chills, baby.
2: Oh, yeah.
4: Tell me it's not pneumonia.
3: I don't want to hear it. That, like, Ice
2: Fish
3: guy.
2: So bad.
0: Yes. Yes. Yeah.
2: Oh, no. Ice JJ Fish.
1: Exactly. Ice JJ Fish is a gift.
2: Yeah. Which I'm trying desperately to get to, but I have to watch commercials.
1: Yeah.
2: You tell me. I'd rather hear Ice. This is Ice JJ Fish.
1: Yeah.
5: You rock into a headshot.
2: Yeah, baby. You tell him.

0: so good. So good. So, so good.
1: Oh, man.
0: What's that, Kevin?
2: I love you, baby.
0: That is welcome to the internet.
3: Welcome to the internet.
4: Have a look around. Anything that brain of yours can think of can be found. We've got mountains of content, some better, some worse. If none of it's of interest to you, you'd be the first.
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3: And now, all the news that's
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0: who claimed the Holy Spirit told him to, set a fire inside of his apartment and was arrested. But there's more to the story. According to the Palm Beach County Sheriff's Office, deputies responded to a complaint and learned that the ordeal began with a bizarre dispute over a piece of fruit. A neighbor told deputies that 57-year-old Jeffrey Knapp knocked on their door that afternoon and demanded that they give him an apple. When the neighbor said, "We don't have any apples," Mr. Knapp flew into a rage, began cutting off his own hair and letting it fall into a pile on the ground.
1: Okay, weird but harmless.
0: Less than an hour later, smoke alarms started going off.
1: Oh.
0: The neighbor noticed smoke pouring from Mr. Knapp's apartment. After hearing slurred, angry outbursts coming from the inside, she pulled the fire alarm and called 911.
1: Yeah.
0: When police and fire arrived, Mr. Knapp refused to open the door. Crews were forced to break it down. Once inside, they found Mr. Knapp in an apartment filled with the haze of smoke. Mr. Knapp was having a cigarette, but on the kitchen stove, a gas flame was consuming a continually melting pile of electronics, papers, and batteries.
1: Wow.
0: Those are going to blow up.
1: Yeah.
0: While being escorted out of the smoke-filled house, Mr. Knapp admitted to arson, bluntly telling officials he lit a Bible on fire because the Holy Spirit commanded it.
2: Well, you know, sometimes, you know, the Lord works in strange, mysterious, and unusual ways and whatnot. So,
0: well, yeah. You get a look at that guy.
1: Yeah.
0: He looks like someone who should be in the middle of a plague, this guy.
1: So, I mean, what you're telling me is he can't get in trouble, right?
0: Because, because he's got the Lord.
1: Yeah. I mean, I just did what he was told.
2: You know, Satan, get out of my way.
0: Get thee behind me.
2: Yeah.
1: I mean, got to light something on fire real quick.
0: Right. Well, you know why? Fire cleanses.
1: Ah.
0: That is item one.
3: Item number two.
0: Yeah.
3: In Arizona, a man was working outside of his home when he heard something splash into his pool. It turns out it was an Asian water monitor lizard, which is the world's second largest lizard. They adults get up to like 4 to 6 feet, but they've been known to reach 10.5 feet.
0: So it's an Asian lizard in Arizona?
3: Yes. So he saw it swimming around in there. Oh. And he chose not to go near it. He was like, nah, it'll get out on its own. And it did. It eventually climbed out, did some sunbathing, and then went away after 20 minutes.
2: Okay.
3: And I guess he let the authorities know, and he was like, I think it's somebody's pet. I think somebody's
0: keeping
3: this.
0: It kind of has to be.
3: Yeah.
0: But it's going to survive in the desert.
3: Oh, yes.
0: Yes.
1: Oh, yes.
0: It will thrive.
3: Yeah.
1: That's a problem.
0: If it can find food, it will thrive.
1: Mm-hmm. Yeah.
3: And pools to jump in.
0: How big did he say it was, did he say?
3: He didn't get near it, so I don't think he gave an estimate, but that's how big the adults get, are like 4 to 10 feet.
1: Big enough that I'm not going out there.
3: Yeah.
1: To it, you know.
0: It's
1: what
0: not going to attack you. You're 10 times its size.
3: He said it seems like it was sweet and friendly, and it just kind of laid there. But I wasn't trying to go and test that theory, you know.
0: Yeah, right. In desert heat, those things would get docile. They'd get woozy.
3: Yeah.
0: You know, they can't regulate their own heat. They have to go from shade to sun.
3: That makes
0: sun,
3: sense.
0: You know?
3: Yeah.
2: Arizona's like Australia.
3: Yeah.
2: You know, if you got a pool, you better take your pool noodles in every day.
0: Dude.
2: The snakes hang out in there.
0: I visited my grandmother there once in Tucson years and years ago. And every day I would have to get up and skim the scorpions out of the pool.
2: Yeah, it's Australia.
0: They come to the
2: it's
0: water.
2: Our version of Australia. Arizona.
1: Oh, my gosh. They're big.
0: I had a water monitor once when I was a much younger man.
1: I don't want to run into this thing anywhere. It's
0: They get big.
1: Yeah.
0: Yeah, look at that. And man, those things are strong, and their claws are sharp, and they got a mouthful of slimy teeth. If the thing bites you, you're getting an infection.
1: Yeah, see, that's what I'm worried about. Yeah. I'm not worried about it.
0: And it's not letting go. It's got a pit bull bite.
1: I'm not worried about it biting me and, like, eating me.
0: Good times.
1: I'm just worried about being bit at all.
0: Getting hurt.
1: Yeah.
0: The real thing is when they'll take their claws and... cut your arms. You know what I mean? If you grab one.
1: Yeah.
0: Bad.
3: Oh.
0: But they're fun.
3: Cheery. And item number
0: there you
3: two.
0: Go. It was National Geographic, man. It's fun watching them eat. Got to tell you. All right. Finally, this. This is unusual.
1: This story doesn't involve an Asian monitor lizard, does it?
0: No.
1: Okay, phew.
0: No, but it does involve three women, a guy, and some sex toys.
1: Okay. Still glad no monitor lizard.
0: Somebody was having their Dirty 30 themed birthday party.
3: I love that.
0: Yeah. The ladies. The ladies, yeah.
1: Ladies.
0: Well, they called it good-natured fun because this guy passed out and the three of them worked him over with some sex toys, some lube, and some mascara.
3: That's not okay.
1: No.
0: No, and that's why they're on trial.
3: Yeah.
1: Good. You should be.
0: Yeah.
2: Yeah, I want to be awake for that.
0: Exactly.
1: Well, if you're awake, at least you could consent.
0: And by the way,
2: yeah, that
0: just,
2: too.
0: Just so we're clear, they didn't penetrate the guy.
1: Good.
3: Good.
0: They pretended to.
3: Yeah, still.
0: But
3: that's
0: they
3: a low
0: videoed
3: bar.
0: It all.
3: Yeah, no.
0: See?
2: Yeah, see?
0: No. Of the passed out guy.
2: Yeah, I don't
0: want
2: any
0: video.
2: And
0: they drew on him with the mascara.
1: No.
0: This is like when your buddies get that Sharpie marker.
1: No. Oh, yeah. Don't be the first one to fall asleep.
0: The Sharpie penis. That's right. The women, all aged 32, each face three charges of indecently assaulting the same man who had passed out on the bed of his girlfriend at the time. Complainant had had too much to drink, went to bed. The girlfriend, the then girlfriend and two of her friends then wrote lewd things on him with a mascara pen and pretended with the sex toys.
1: Dude, no.
2: Yeah, wake me up for this.
0: And then posted videos to a group chat.
1: Oh. See, and here
0: and there you jackpot go. Right there.
1: Any of that makes its way to the internet. It's there forever.
0: Yes.
1: And any time in the future, I'm trying to get a job. I need a security clearance or something.
0: Yes,
1: you and they look me up. Boom, there's rubber junk around my face.
0: You don't want that.
1: Yeah.
2: Shame they couldn't come to they're some sort of quadruple arrangement.
0: It's too bad, isn't it, Rod? the defense on this, it's just good-natured fun. Come on now, that's passed out person with covered in mascara penises.
1: Mascara penises.
0: Absolutely.
1: Is it somehow worse?
0: I don't know. Why.
2: Yeah, once you videotape
0: it. Just because you're his girlfriend, you don't have that kind of agency. I don't know what you're thinking about.
1: No, yeah.
0: It's just not good. The trial is ongoing.
1: Dang, man. I wonder what they're actually facing. Like, what the actual...
0: I said assaulting, indecent assault.
1: Yeah, but I'm just wondering what the time or punishment would be.
0: Potential sentence for it.
1: Potential sentence, yeah.
0: Those three stories are true.
3: And stupid.
0: And that's why we call this...
3: Stupid News.
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0: Stroll. 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
1: Hefty, hefty, hefty.
0: Hefty slider bag. Silly with a slide. One more time now, y'all. Come on.
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0: FM 99 Rocks Audio Slave Show Me How to Live Saturday morning. I'm Nikki. Memorial Day weekend. How did we get here? Weren't we just celebrating like New Year's? It feels like. AAA released its Memorial Day travel report. They are predicting a record number of Americans are going to be traveling this year. They expect 45 million people to travel this year, which is crazy. Last year, a gallon of regular gas Memorial Day weekend was $3.17. This year, the national average is $4.56. And yet, record number of people, man, not afraid to travel. I don't think that's a bad thing. 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Take our Shinedown song poll to enter to win a pair of tickets and a signed Shinedown tour poster. Plus, one grand prize winner will also win an autographed Shinedown guitar and Shinedown hot sauce. 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
8: Well, hopefully it won't be a total washout this weekend, although it doesn't look terrific. High of 76 degrees today, 81 tomorrow, 86 on Monday. 60% chance of rain every single one of those days. It looks like we will finally get a rain break on Thursday. 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

0: 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The Rumble in the Morning, Hoosier Caddy Golf Tournament Summer Edition. 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

0: FM 99 Rocks, Seether Remedy. You're here with Nikki. In a new survey, the average American says the real start of summer is May 21st, which was Thursday. Now, summer doesn't officially begin until Sunday, June 21st. But I mean, I guess who doesn't want an extra month of summer, even if it doesn't feel like summer right this minute? 92% of people say they're usually in summer mode well before June 21st. That's fair. If not, some people do consider Memorial Day weekend in general to be the kickoff to summer vibes and activities, even if they don't in their heads start on May 21st. Now, people in the northern states, I mean, it's probably a little chilly there still, so not sure that they're considering this the kickoff to summer, but maybe they should. We want everyone to enjoy their Memorial Day weekend, so please use a rideshare or a designated driver. A DUI will change your life. Don't drink and drive, from your friends at FM 99 and Kalfas and Nachman Accident Injury Attorneys.
1: 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So that led them to conduct a search of the area. 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
4: 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I think I'll pass on those. 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

0: 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There's a website that has a list of, quote, normal things that feel embarrassing for no logical reason. Now, I read through these. Some of them, I don't get the embarrassment at all, like stretching on your own before workout class, going through TSA checkpoint at the airport, doing yard work. Those things I don't get. However, sitting there while the restaurant staff sings happy birthday, I get that 100%. My family loves to do it to me because they know that I hate it. Opening presents in front of other people, I'm not so good at that either because my face doesn't have a filter. So I'm always concerned about what I'm opening just because I don't know what my face is going to do regardless of what I say. And reading anything out loud. I don't know if you're like me. I'm always reading ahead to make sure I know how to pronounce anything just in case I'm called on to read out loud. Comedian John Mulaney is going to be at Chrysler Hall May 31st. You've got the chance to score a pair of tickets. 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
13: It's official. Netflix confirmed the development of Grown Ups 3 during their May 13th, 2026 presentation, making it the first official acknowledgement of this long-rumored sequel. Of course, Adam Sandler will be back, and the core cast from the first two films. I just hope it's epic. Motley Crue, Rock FM 99.

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0: FM 99 Rocks Incubus. Pardon me, Saturday afternoon. I'm Nikki. Somebody on social media asked people, would you wear a blindfold for 24 hours in exchange for $10 million? The money would be wired to your bank account the moment it was over. No taxes, no questions asked. Now, there's some catches, right? You can't take the blindfold off, even for a second, not even to eat, go to the bathroom. You have to stay home. You cannot fall asleep. Oof, that would be a tough one. If you do, the challenge ends and you get nothing. A lot of people said no way. 3%. That's a lot. I guess it depends on how many people they asked, right? 93% said they would totally do it. I mean, why not? 5% said they would try, but they know they would fail. And 3% said they would absolutely refuse. Seriously? You couldn't be blind and sleepless for one day for $10 million? Let's be real here. Taking Back Sunday is going to be at the Dome by Rudder Mills June 3rd. You could be there for free. 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

0: 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Have you ever voted in an election? There's a small town in North Central Alabama. First of all, I hope you've voted in an election. Small town in North Central Alabama called Falkville. They just voted to end the town's historic 140-year ban on alcohol. They won by a single vote. Cheers to you guys. The final tally was 116 to 115 in favor of allowing alcohol sales. I mean, talk about every vote counting. 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
11: 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I would love for them to tour again at some point. It's Aerosmith on
12: 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Second floor, hardware, children's wear, ladies' lingerie. Oh, good morning, Mr. Tyler. Going down?

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0: 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You're here with Nikki. Got to see 3 Days Grace. Came through town. They were at Veterans United Home Loans Amphitheater at Virginia Beach last year. We've got some other great shows coming this year, also to the amphitheater in Virginia Beach. September 13th, Stained, Break the Cycle 25th Anniversary Tour with special guests Seether, Hooba, Stank, and Hinder. October 17th, Five Finger Death Punch with special guests Cody Jinx and Eva Under Fire at the Dome by Rudder Mills tonight. Satchvi Band featuring Joe Satriani and Steve Vai with special guests Animals as Leaders. And then June 5th, Shinedown with Coheed and Cambria and Blackstone Cherry. 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

0: 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Somebody offers you a cup of coffee. Just say no. I want a whole bucket. Earlier this year, Dunkin' tested 48-ounce buckets. It is a literal bucket of iced coffee. It was at a few locations in New England because, you know, Dunkin', New England, they kind of go hand in hand. 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It started yesterday. They're $12.99 each. They can be filled with iced coffee or, I guess, some other things. You have to hurry, though, because I guess each store is only going to have 25 of them. 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There's only room for one straw, by the way. 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If you know deserving Hampton Roads military individual or family in need of new windows, go to their website to nominate someone, or you can even nominate yourself. 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

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It is Nick hanging with you. And there is an emerging trend in fashion. High fashion, fashion, fashion. And it is cleavage. Male cleavage. The latest example is model Alton.

0: Mason, who's been strutting around with an aggressively open shirt. He did that at the Cannes Film Festival, was just letting that male chest hang out. So yeah, male cleavage becoming more and more popular in the high fashion world.
1: Rumble. The National Zoo in Washington debuted a new arrival this week. A baby Asian elephant made its first public appearance since being born in February and was immediately deported by ICE pending a Supreme Court ruling on birthright zoo citizens.
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1: 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It's Nick rocking with you, and I got Nirvana right now.

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0: 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It's Nick hanging with you. And the Rumble in the Morning Hoosier Caddy Golf Tournament is coming back with the summer edition. 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The event's going to be at Stumpy Lake Golf Course in Virginia Beach on Friday, June 26th at 8:30. All golfers are going to receive 18 holes plus cart, two beer tickets, a meal at the 19th hole party catered by Viking Cafe. A goodie bag that includes a member for day card to play the course again on another day. You can win a prize in the Bottle Bonanza that benefits FM 99, Christmas Wish. Rumble in the Morning, going to be out there as well, broadcasting live from the tournament. So make sure you sign up by Monday night on the FM 99 app. Get in on this $99 early bird special price, because starting Tuesday, the price is going to go up. 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
0: BuzzFeed has a rundown of 22 things people in the 1900s had in their homes that no one has today. One of the things they showcased is a bathroom with a phone built in right next to the toilet. That's right. You could sit down and be on your phone. So

there really has never been a time in human history where we haven't wanted to be in the bathroom while using the phone. Just nowadays, it's a lot cooler than the 1950s when, you know, you could just crank call people while handling your business. It's Nick hanging with you. Let's get back to some rock. It's Jay's Adventure.

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0: FM 99 Rocks, it is Nick Haggard with you. And a recent poll asked, do you lock your bathroom door? 34% of people say that they always lock the bathroom door. 32% lock it if they have guests over. I'm definitely in the lock it with guests over, because I can't lock the bathroom door with having a toddler running around the house. I mean, the kid is getting everywhere, so always going to want to open the door when you're in there. But 21% of people, this scares me. 21% of people say that they never do, even if guests are over. Don't be that person. Lock your door, because nobody wants to be going, you know, I'll be right back, I'm going to the bathroom, and then all of a sudden they just hear. Yeah, don't be that person.
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0: 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It's Nick hanging with you. Got more rock right now with Metallica.

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0: Days of the New FM 99 Rocks. It's Nick hanging with you. Memorial Day weekend. And turns out a lot of people doing some traveling. Gas price is not slowing down the travel. In fact, they expect that by the end of this weekend, a record-breaking 45 million Americans will have traveled for Memorial Day weekend. Now, if you are traveling or planning on heading somewhere for the next couple days, don't worry. Apparently, experts also said that the worst time to be on the roads was actually yesterday in the afternoon. So all good if you're already, you know, if you're getting ready to leave. If you were on the roads yesterday, I'm sorry. But hey, you made it. So welcome to Hampton Roads. Enjoy.
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0: Puddle of Mud, FM 99 Rocks. It is Nick Haggard with you. And a man in Indiana was arrested for a very bizarre reason. Police found him dancing in the road, but that's not the bizarre thing. Well, I mean, dancing in the road is bizarre, but he was also holding a rare Eastern box turtle, which is illegal to have. Oh, yeah, and he also had methamphetamine on him, which is also very illegal to have. But yeah, apparently this dude was just dancing in the road, saw this rare Eastern box turtle, picked it up, started dancing with it. Cops came along and were like, yeah, we're going to need to take that turtle and put it back into the environment where it needs to be, and you're going to have to come to jail with us. Oh, yeah, and these drugs are ours now as well.
1: Rumble. An upstate New York man is now accused of attempting to stab a family member while he was dressed as a cow.
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1: 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Thank you for covering David Bowie. Nirvana FM 99 rocks. It's Nick Hagin with you. And I know it is Memorial Day weekend, which means

0: no matter what's going on with the weather, the rain, no rain, all that good stuff, that barbecues are going to happen. You will brave whatever weather it is to light the barbecue and kick off the unofficial start of summer. But if you're maybe not going to do the barbecue and you're looking for some pizza, this new report out there might be for you. In fact, it's all about America's favorite pizza chain, and it turns out that Americans, we love Pizza Hut. That is our preferred place for a mass order when it comes to pizza chains in America. Pizza Hut. I was very surprised because I figured it would have been Domino's, which actually came in second, followed by Papa John's at third, Little Caesars, and then Marco's Pizza. But Pizza Hut is America's favorite pizza chain. And I'm not going to lie, that definitely was my favorite pizza chain growing up. And I blame us millennials for this because we have such fond memories about Pizza Hut that we order it so that we can just remember what it used to feel like to be alive when we would go there and get our personal deep dish pizza for reading enough books in a month.
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0: Green Day, FM 99 Rocks. It is Nick hanging with you. And this is like somebody decided they were going to try a Mr. Beast, the Bird Box Challenge. Well, at least hypothetically with a question, because someone asked, would you wear a blindfold for 24 hours in exchange for $10 million? And yeah, it just kind of makes me think of like, this is a stunt that Mr. Beast would pull. And it would be inspired by that Sandra Bullock film on Netflix, Bird Box, and the meme that kind of began with that, where everybody tried doing everyday activities by blindfolding themselves. Now, the catch is you can't sleep and you can't touch the blindfold. 93% of people said they'd totally do it. 3% said no way. I believe I would be in the 3%. It's not that I don't think I could do it. Well, actually, it is because I don't think I could do it. I think I would lose my mind within the first just couple hours of doing that. I would just go absolutely insane because I'd bump into enough things that the Italian in me would just boil to the top. And I'd be like, you know what? $10 million isn't even worth it. You know what I'm saying? I don't even care anymore. Screw it. I'll live in debt my whole life. Who cares? My great ancestors did it. Everybody does it. It's the way. That's probably what would happen within a few hours.
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0: It's Nick hanging with you, actually about to slide out of here. Scott's going to be coming on in. He'll be rocking with you till midnight. Hope you guys enjoy the remainder of your Memorial Day weekend this Saturday and Sunday. Actually, I'll be back with you a little bit on Monday. We'll hang out, play some rock and roll. Be safe out there. I can't help but chuckle on the way out because growing up, I had a neighbor that always kicked off Memorial Day weekend blasting Madonna and Scorpions. So I want you to crank it up as loud as you can. Make that old neighbor of mine very happy because I leave you with Scorpions. Here's No One Like You. Peace and love.

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Scott Nicholson here with you for this Saturday evening, the I guess maybe the midpoint of your weekend.

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0: 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Talking about Metallica. 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

0: FM 99 Rocks with Korn, and Fieldy and Brian from Korn have recently been talking, and that may or may not lead to Fieldy coming back to the band. I guess time will tell on that. Something that I can definitely tell you is happening is the Rumble in the Morning Hoosier Caddy Golf Tournament. 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Event will be at Stumpy Lake Golf Course in Virginia Beach, Friday, June 26th, kicks off at 8:30 a.m., and all golfers will receive 18 holes plus a cart, two beer tickets, a meal at the 19th hole party catered by Viking Cafe, and they get a goodie bag, which includes a member for the day card to play the course again on another day. Plus, you can also win prizes in the bottle bonanza that benefits the FM 99 Christmas Wish. Rumble in the Morning will be broadcasting live from the tournament. It's going to be a great day. 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Tuesday, May 26th, the price will increase. 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Lindy's 2.0, Pungo Off-Road, Bigby Coffee, Virginia Natural Gas, Rock Ink and Roll Tattoo, A1 American Services, and any and all graphics.
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0: 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Scott Nicholson in here with you on this Saturday night. And I do have a feeling, my spidey senses are tingling as it may be, that you have a military hero in your life. 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

0: Godsmack rocking FM99 there was Straight Out of Line. I'm Scott Nicholson, and John Mulaney is coming to town. You probably heard of it. I know you've, if you don't think of him right away, once you see him, you'll recognize him. He's been on lots and lots of things. He is coming to Chrysler Hall May 31st. 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